0: Before you go, there's something I want you to have.
1: Oh, it's beautiful. But wait a minute, isn't this?
0: Yeah, yes it is.
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0: Well, baby,

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Za chwilę wracamy do hitów na czasie i po 9 w SCN na pewno pojawi się Dawid Podsiadło i Selena Gomez. I wanna dance by water beneath the Mexican sky. Drink some margaritas by neon blue lights. Listen to the mariachi play at midnight. Are you with me? Are you with me?

yesterday. Reminiscing on those past days. I thought you didn't know where my last name, but that changed. And I traveled around the world, think where you living at now. I heard you moved to Austin, got an apartment and settled down. And every once in a while, I start texting, write a paragraph, but then I delete the message. Think about you like a pastime. I could cry you a river, get you baptized. Or I wasn't ready to act right. Used to always

met you in the summer. To my heartbeat sound, we fell in love as the leaves turn.